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1: 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field program coordination associate, data and documentation program coordination associate, digital communication manager. Senior Content and Public Information Associate, Communications Associate, Multimedia Communications Associate, Creative Communications Associate, Bebagono Kaisa Khrai Book Chachok Thai Tongo, Website Naimano, Obo Kahamke Shinani Bagai, Website Tengka https://recruitment.tift.org.in Koilai Rinani Paithak Shalankha, 15th October 2026, Sanja Damdok, Tamma Jora. 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

0: was launched on this day last year to strengthen agriculture in 100 aspirational agricultural districts across the country. Our correspondent reports that the scheme has brought together 36 central schemes across 11 ministries and departments, along with state schemes and private sector participation, to address district-specific agricultural needs.
1: India's agriculture sector has significant potential across diverse regions and farming communities. Approved by the Union Cabinet in July last year, this six-year initiative was launched by Prime Minister Narendra Modi on 11th October last year. It brings together 36 central schemes across 11 ministries and departments, along with state schemes and private sector participation to address district-specific agricultural needs. Pradhan Mantri Dhan Dhanya Krishi Yojana completed its first year today, marking a year of focused district-level action. During the first year, all 100 selected districts prepared their action plans, which are under implementation. With Nitika Gupta, Akashvani News, Delhi.
0: Northern Railway has announced that all train services will operate as per the normal schedule today. Railways had decided to cancel mail and express trains scheduled to arrive at New Delhi and Hazrat Nizamuddin Railway stations between 4 a.m. and 2 p.m. yesterday. We spoke to Northern Railway CPRO Himanshu Upadhyay about it.
2: Northern Railway cancelled all terminating trains who were arriving on New Delhi and Nizamuddin on 10th of October from 4 a.m. to 2 p.m. All the mail express trains were cancelled who were arriving at Nizamuddin, terminating at Nizamuddin on New Delhi. And today is 11th of October, and from today all the services, all the mail express and all the passenger services will run as per their schedule. There is no cancellation, no further cancellation or diversion.
0: Delhi Metro Rail Corporation has informed that entry and exit gates of all 45 metro stations, which were closed due to security reasons, are now open. It added that interchange facilities at all the concerned metro stations are also available. Delhi Metro had closed 45 metro stations till 10 p.m. yesterday due to security reasons. Delhi Police has issued a traffic advisory for today in view of the law and order situation in the national capital. In its advisory, the traffic police said that diversions at different stretches will be enforced starting from 6 a.m. depending upon the prevailing situation. It said that movement at various stretches, including roundabouts of Shankar Road, Vande Mataram T Point towards New Delhi, Jhandewala Panchkuliam Marg, Goldakhana and Patel Chowk and Mandi House, Bhairo Road, Ring Road, T Point and Lodhi Road flyover may be affected. It advised people to plan their journey in advance and avoid non-essential travel. The traffic police also said that traffic management measures are dynamic and will be relaxed or regulated based on real-time ground assessment. This is Akashvani giving you the news.
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0: Welcome back. Navratri, the 9-day long festival to worship goddess Durga, begins today with religious fervor and gaiety.

0: During Navratri, the nine forms of Goddess Durga are worshipped. On the first day, Devi Durga is worshipped as Maa Shailputri, the daughter of the Himalayas, who represents strength, stability and new beginnings. In Gujarat, Navratri, the longest dance festival of the world, begins with utmost enthusiasm and religious fervor. With the beginning of the festival today, all the cities across the state have geared up for the massive Ras Garba celebrations. We have a report.
1: Across the Gujarat, Navratri is celebrated with utmost joy by lighting the traditional Garbo lamp, observing 9-day fast, performing rituals like Ghatstapan and by performing traditional Garba dance. On the first day of Sharadiya Navratri, devotees are reaching in large numbers to the famous goddess temples in the state, including the most revered Ambaji temple, Mahakali temple in Pavagadh and Mata Namad in Kutch. To ensure safety during festivities, the Gujarat police has made elaborate security arrangements across more than 22,000 Garba venues. Special she teams and large number of police personnel

0: troops have deployed at party plots and street garba grounds to ensure women's safety. Aparna Khond, Akashwani News, Ahmedabad.
1: Prime Minister Narendra Modi has extended greetings to the people on the occasion of Navratri. In a social media post, the Prime Minister expressed hope that the blessings of Maa Jagdamba would bring happiness, peace, prosperity and good health to everyone. The Badukamma festival, Telangana's special festival of flowers, began yesterday with Enkilipula Badukamma. More from our correspondent.
2: The celebrations will continue for 9 days. Women make the Badukamma using colorful flowers like Tangedu, Gunugu and Marigold. A small idol of goddess Gauramma made of turmeric is placed on the top. In the evening, women gather around the Badukamma. They sing folk songs and clap their hands as they dance in circles. At the end, the Badukamma is immersed in a pond or lake. Each of the 9 days has a different name. The festival ends on the last day with Sadra Badukamma. A different food offering is made to the goddess each day. This festival worships nature. It stands for the unity of women and the rich culture of Telangana. Saptagiri, Akashwani News, Hyderabad.
1: Prime Minister Narendra Modi has completed 25 years in public service, a journey defined by the mantra of Jan Seva Se Desh Seva and a relentless commitment that continues. Guided by this vision for Seva and Sushasan, the government has been ceaselessly working towards achieving the goal of a Vikasit Bharat by 2047. Through inclusive development and social empowerment, this dedication is transforming lives. Today, in our special series, we bring you an instance of how this vision has been translated into action through Gujarat's port revolution.
3: Gujarat boasts the longest coastline among all the Indian states, but for decades its maritime potential remained underutilized. Shifting the approach from viewing the coast as merely geography to treating it as a vital industrial infrastructure, Narendra Modi, as Chief Minister of Gujarat, pioneered a dynamic model of private capital and public-private partnerships. Ports were seamlessly integrated with power grids, road networks and rail corridors and industrial estates, creating an end-to-end supply chains. Landmark ports like Mundra, Hazira and Pipavav flourished under this vision. This successful Gujarat model eventually laid the foundation for national maritime transformation under Sagarmala program, boosting India's total port capacity from 1,561 million tons per annum in 2014-15 to over 2,817 million tons per annum, while cutting turnaround times at major ports by half. Highlighting India's record-breaking maritime achievements and green initiatives, Prime Minister Narendra Modi said,
4: देश के कुछ बड़े पोर्ट्स ने पहली बार एक साल में रिकॉर्ड 15 करोड़ टन कार्गो हैंडल किया है। इसमें हमारा कंडला का दीनदयाल पोर्ट भी शामिल है।
3: Elaborating on how this vision evolved from Gujarat to drive national economic growth, Rahul Modi, member of National Shipping Board, said,
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3: 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Aparna Khond, Akashwani News, Ahmedabad.
1: In Saudi Arabia, attack on the international airport in Riyadh has killed 12 people and injured more than 300 others. The strike, which hit a domestic flight terminal complex yesterday, killed 4 Saudi citizens, 2 Bangladeshi nationals and 1 citizen each from the United States, Egypt, Jordan, Syria, Sudan and Palestine. This incident is part of a sudden surge in attacks targeting Saudi airports, military infrastructure and oil facilities following a recent offensive by a Saudi-led coalition against Iran-backed Houthi rebels in neighboring Yemen. While the Houthis claimed responsibilities for earlier airport strikes that killed 3 people, they have not yet reacted on the recent attack, though they did accuse Saudi Arabia of bombing the airport in the Yemeni capital of Sana'a. In men's cricket, India will face West Indies in the third T20 International at Holkar Stadium in Indore today. The match will begin at 7 p.m. Indian Standard Time. The 5-match series is level at 1-1 after West Indies defeated India by 6 wickets in the second T20 International in Ranchi on Friday evening. The match witnessed a run fest with 501 runs scored as West Indies chased down India's target of 250 with more than an over to spare.

0: And now for a look at today's newspapers, it's over to Nina Arakal.
1: Thank you, Saira. NIA registers case begins probe into Fly Dubai Act attack, writes Hindustan Times, while Sunday Pioneer headlines NIA registers FIR to probe conspiracy in Fly Dubai cockpit attack. The Sunday Express writes, circumstances changed, U.S. trade pact to be finalized accordingly, says Commerce and Industry Minister Piyush Goyal. The Sunday Statesman reports, UP Chief Minister Yogi Adityanath accepts Akhilesh's challenge to contest from Ayodhya, asks him to follow suit. The Sunday Express writes, rupee near 97 versus dollar, RBI unveils measures to curb speculation. And finally, Lakme Fashion Week, returning to Delhi this week, will see designers experimenting with their signature regional craftsmanship. The Economic Times writes, Indian fashion set to put best looking foot forward. And with that, it's back to you, Saira.
0: Thanks, Nina. And now before we end the bulletin, the headlines once again. Prime Minister Modi to launch development projects worth over 13,000 crore rupees in Chennai, Tamil Nadu this afternoon. Pradhan Mantri Dhan Dhani Krishi Yojana completes 1 year today. Northern Railway says all train services to operate as per the normal schedule today. Navratri, 9-day long festival to worship goddess Durga begins with religious fervor and gaiety. Saudi authorities say attack on Riyadh airport killed 12 people and wounded over 300. And in men's cricket, India to take on West Indies in third T20 International in Indore this evening. For details of these stories and more, log on to our website www.newsonair.gov.in and News on AIR app. And with that, we end the morning news. Have a great day.

This is Akashvani Shillong, the Northeast News Bulletin, read by Miranda Bla. The headlines: Prime Minister Narendra Modi assures all possible help to Manipur government to bring about peace and normalcy in the state. Shillong Medical College observes World Mental Health Day, highlighting healthcare, compassion and social connections. Mahalaya marks arrival of Durga and offering homage to ancestors and ancestresses across Northeast, along with the rest of the country. Now the news in detail. Prime Minister Narendra Modi has assured all possible help to the Manipur government in its efforts to bring about peace and normalcy in the state. During a meeting with Chief Minister Yomnam Khemchand Singh in Delhi yesterday, he acknowledged the state's government's efforts to restore peace and normalcy in Manipur. He felt that the situation in the state has improved. The Prime Minister assured the Chief Minister that every reasonable issue of Manipur would be addressed, keeping in mind the aspirations of the people. The Chief Minister informed the Prime Minister about his government's sincere efforts to remove trust deficit among different communities living in Manipur. Manipur Chief Minister Yomnam Khemchand Singh briefed Prime Minister Narendra Modi on the resumption of Imphal-Dimapur-Guwahati bus services. He highlighted the free flow of good-laden trucks on National Highway 37, Imphal-Silchar Road and National Highway 2, Imphal-Dimapur Road. Singh urged the Prime Minister to approve the proposal for converting the few Manipur state highways to national highways. Calling on Prime Minister Modi in Delhi yesterday, Singh also requested for the upgradation of Regional Institute of Medical Sciences, Imphal, to the status of All India Institute of Medical Sciences. The Shillong Medical College, MIMHANS, observed World Mental Health Day yesterday under the theme Lived Experiences Heard, Real Voice, Real Change. Meghalaya Government's Social Welfare Director Solini Verma stressed preventive mental health care, compassion and social connections. She said social media comparisons affect mental well-being and urge people to avoid unnecessary comparisons. Verma advised healthy practices like exercise, meditation, yoga, connecting with nature and reducing mobile phone use, besides being kind and considerate to others. The director called for reducing stigma regarding mental health and emphasized on seeking professional help when required. Five people, including a woman, were killed in the fresh clashes among armed groups in Manipur's Kamjong and Ukhrul districts, officials said on Saturday. A 22-year-old man and a 42-year-old mother of five were killed in the Kuki-dominated Chasad village in Naga-majority Kamjong district. In a separate incident, suspected militants entered Ningchow village and Thangkul Naga settlement near the Myanmar border in Kamjong and

started firing. Two persons identified as Nga Chan So Mingxian, aged 35 and 48-year-old Lei Shishan Lei Shandang, were shot dead, officials said. In a separate incident in Ukhrul district, a 40-year-old man, Sandeep Rai, was shot dead near Chipu Yolin after suspected militants opened fire at his vehicle. Tripura Transport Minister Sushanta Chaudhary has said that the government aims to make transport services more organised, passenger-friendly and reliable while ensuring safe and comfortable journeys for tourists. He made the statement while addressing a uniform distribution programme for prepaid taxi and auto rickshaw drivers at MBB Airport yesterday, emphasising the age-old Indian philosophy of Atithi Devo Bhava, meaning guests are equivalent to God. The minister urged drivers to treat every passenger and tourist with courtesy, dignity and a spirit of cooperation. Chaudhary expressed confidence that collective efforts would make Tripura a safer, more beautiful and attractive destination for tourists. A workshop on wildlife article identification was held at the forest headquarters at Imphal yesterday. It was organized by the Wildlife Trust of India in collaboration with the Department of Environment, Forest and Climate Change, Government of Manipur and the Wildlife Crime Control Bureau, with support from the Wildlife Conservation Network's Pangolin Crisis Fund and the Serenity Trust. The workshop aimed at strengthening the capacity of enforcement personnel to identify commonly traded wildlife and wildlife articles and improve the detection and prevention of illegal wildlife trade. 51 enforcement officials from various departments participated in the workshop. Mizoram aims to become the first state to complete Census 2027 with the state government stepping up preparations for the population enumeration exercise, Chief Secretary Kili Ram Meena stated this while chairing a state-level conference in Aizawl yesterday. Deputy Director of Census Operations Jamil R. Swear said all 16 scheduled castes in Mizoram will be counted and refugees residing in the state will also be included in the census. The inclusion of refugees would not confer Indian citizenship. Officials also said people who do not wish to share their Aadhaar numbers must not be compelled to do so. Those excluded from the special intensive revision of electoral rolls for any reason will be counted in the census. The centre has allocated 19.19 crore rupees to Mizoram for conducting the second phase of Census 2027. The Sikkim State Legal Services Authority has extended assistance, counselling and other support to those affected by recurring landslides at Rimbi in Gyalshing district. 57 families have been displaced due to the calamity, officials said yesterday. The Gyalshing District Legal Services Authority undertook the intervention following the disaster on the 27th of last month. In a bid to help landslide-hit families assess compensation, relief and rehabilitation benefits, the intervention aimed to ensure the financial hardship, displacement, loss of livelihoods and other difficulties caused by the disaster do not prevent affected people from assessing legal assistance and remedies. Mental health and counselling was facilitated in coordination with the Yuksom and Darab primary health centres to support the psychological well-being of those affected by the disaster. Methamphetamine tablets worth 3.55 crore rupees were seized in Mizoram's Champai district, the Assam Rifles said yesterday. Acting on a tip-off, the paramilitary forces seized tablets weighing a total of 4.4 kilograms near Zokaltar along the Indian-Mama border on Friday. The seized drugs were handed over to the State Excise and Narcotics Department in Champai for further legal action. The operation underscores continued efforts of the Assam Rifles to curb drug trafficking along the international boundary and enhance security in border areas, a statement said. An active year recruitment rally for the Indian Army will be held at the Darsharath Dev State Sports Complex in Agartala from the 13th to the 17th of this month. The five-day recruitment rally will facilitate the selection process for Agnivee's post in the Indian Army. The recruitment process would begin at 5 a.m. each day. The Indian Army is urged eligible youth from Tripura to participate in the recruitment rally. Mahalaya was celebrated with deep faith and reverence across Tripura along with the rest of the country yesterday. The day began early in the morning with a special broadcast of Akashvani's iconic devotional program Mahashi Sura Mardini, narrated by Birendra Krishna Bhadra. Mahalaya is observed as a sacred occasion for Pitru Tarpan when people offer prayers.

and pay homage to their ancestors. Since early morning, people gathered around various water bodies in Agartala for rituals and offering prayers for the departed ancestors and ancestresses. With Mahalaya marking the arrival of Goddess Durga, festive preparations have begun across Meghalaya and other northeastern states since yesterday. Pandals are coming up at various locations in urban and rural areas across the region. The Central Puja Committee, Meghalaya, in coordination with the West Garo Hills District Administration and Police, has finalized plans for safety, traffic management and cultural activities. This year, Tura Town will host 33 Pandals, West Garo Hills 76 and the entire Garo Hills region 137, including private Pandals. The CPC has banned thermocol and single-use plastics and decorations to prevent river pollution. As part of social outreach, the CPC will distribute 200 saris to underprivileged women. Before we close the headlines once again, Prime Minister Narendra Modi assures all possible help to Manipur government to bring about peace and normalcy in the state. Shillong Medical College observes World Mental Health Day, highlighting healthcare, compassion and social connections. Mahalaya marks arrival of Durga and offering of homage to ancestors and ancestresses across Northeast and along with the rest of the country. And with that, we end the Northeast News Bulletin, which came to you from the Shillong station of Akashvani. Have a nice day.

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1: 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Prime Minister Narendra Modi inaugurates Punnamalli Vadapalani stretch of Phase 2 of Chennai Metro Rail project. Prime Minister to launch development projects worth over 13,000 crore rupees in Chennai this afternoon. India condemns repeated attacks on Riyadh Airport, expresses concern over loss of lives and damage to property. Supreme Court directs authorities to prevent illegal detention of peaceful gatherers, ensure free movement of people and uninterrupted internet services. Nepal issues evacuation warnings along Bodhi Gandaki River after rising water sweep away houses in Gorkha district. And in men's cricket, India to take on West Indies in the third T20 international in Indore this evening. Prime Minister Narendra Modi has arrived in Chennai this morning, where he will inaugurate projects worth 13,000 crore rupees. The Prime Minister was given a warm welcome by Tamil Nadu Chief Minister C. Joseph Vijay, his cabinet colleagues and AIADMK General Secretary and former Chief Minister Edappadi Palaniswamy, along with others. The Prime Minister held a roadshow en route to the venue of the event at Porur in Chennai, where he flagged off the metro rail service from Porur to Punnamalli. The Prime Minister travelled along with Tamil Nadu Chief Minister C. Joseph Vijay in the metro rail. The 14.5-kilometre metro rail service features a unique 3.7

0: kilometer double-decker structure with advanced signalling systems designed to support driverless operations. The Prime Minister will dedicate and inaugurate railway infrastructure projects worth over 750 crore rupees, including 5 Amrit stations at Palani, Vellore Cantonment, Ambasamudram and Paramakuri and Namakkal, which have been redeveloped under the Amrit Bharat Station Scheme. Mr. Modi reached the IIT campus where he performed Darshan and Puja at the Jal Kandeshwarar Shiva Temple. He dedicated the Sudha Gopalakrishnan Brain Center at IIT Madras, a pioneering global scientific mission to map more than 100 human brains into three-dimensional atlases at cellular resolution across the human lifespan from the fetal stage to old age. New Delhi strongly condemned the repeated attacks on Riyadh's King Khalid International Airport over the past few days, including the dastardly attack of yesterday, which have led to loss of lives, injuries and damage to property. In a statement, the Minister of External Affairs expressed condolences to the families of the deceased and wished for the speedy recovery of the injured persons. New Delhi said that repeated attacks on civilians and civilian infrastructure are completely unacceptable and must cease immediately. It added that India stands in solidarity with the people and the government of Saudi Arabia in defense of the sovereignty and hopes that peace and normalcy returns to the region at the earliest. 12 people were killed and 309 injured in a Houthi attack on King Khalid International Airport in Riyadh yesterday. Saudi Arabia's General Authority of Civil Aviation, GACA, said in a statement issued in the wee hours today. The victims include 4 Saudi citizens and 8 foreigners, including 2 from Bangladesh and 1 each from USA, Egypt, Jordan, Syria, Palestine and Sudan. Some of the injured were in critical condition, while the attack also caused property damage. Airport operations were temporarily suspended for damage assessments and safety inspections. The Saudi-led coalition condemned the attack as a terrorist act and vowed a decisive response. We have more from a correspondent.
1: Saturday's Houthi attacks on Riyadh Airport was the third attack on the Saudi capital's airport this week. It was also one of the deadliest strikes on Saudi Arabia in almost a decade. No threat alert was reported to be sounded by Saudi Arabia's warning system. Almost 260 flights to and from Riyadh were reported to be cancelled on Saturday. The earlier attacks this week had also caused fatalities and damaged a Saudi commercial plane on the tarmac. The Saudi-led military coalition had also reported attempted attacks on Dammam Airport and Al Khurj. They vowed a decisive response to these attacks on Saudi territory. Manish Akashwani News, Dubai.
0: U.S. President Donald Trump said the USA may consider joining Saudi-led strikes against the Houthis. The Supreme Court today directed authorities to ensure that people gathering peacefully are not illegally detained and that the free movement of people is allowed, subject to traffic regulations. It also called for a review of barricading arrangements in Delhi and directed the center to ensure that metro services operate according to the normal schedule and that internet services remain uninterrupted, subject to law and order requirements. The court said metro and train services should function normally in accordance with the prevailing law and order situation. It further directed that lawyers must not be obstructed from discharging their professional duties. Issuing notice to the centre on a plea seeking initiation of contempt proceedings against authorities over alleged violations of its directions, the Supreme Court said it would hear all parties and ensure that no inconvenience was caused. Solicitor General Tushar Mehta informed the court that entry and exit had been restricted at only 45 of the 303 stations across the metro network on October 10th. CJP's Abhijit Dipke, Ashutosh Raka and Saurav Das, who were placed under preventive arrest yesterday, have been released by a special executive magistrate SEM court in New Delhi today. According to the Delhi police, all due legal procedures were followed and the three individuals were produced before the SEM Delhi Cant this morning. The police said that they were released upon furnishing a surety bond of 50,000 rupees for maintaining peace and good behaviour for a period of 1 year. Prime Minister Narendra Modi has completed 25 years in public service, a journey defined by the mantra of Jan Seva, se Desh Seva, and a relentless commitment that continues. Guided by this vision for Seva and Sushasan, the government has been ceaselessly working towards achieving the goal of a Viksit Bharat by 2047. Through inclusive development and social empowerment, this dedication is transforming lives. Today, in a special series, we bring you how the selection process for the Padma Awards underwent extensive changes

0: make it more transparent and democratic.
1: After 2014, the selection process for the Padma Awards underwent extensive changes. The country's highest civilian award has been made more transparent and democratic, and the nomination process has also become easier. Now any citizen of the country can nominate any deserving person. People also now have the opportunity to nominate themselves. These reforms have transformed the Padma Awards from an award with a limited reach into a people's award. Referring to the Padma Awards in an episode of the Mann Ki Baat program, Prime Minister Narendra Modi said that the Padma Award system has changed completely and now become the people's Padma.
2: Padma Samman ka system puri tarah se badal chuka hai. Ab ye people's Padma ban chuka hai. Padma Samman dene ki vyavastha mein kai badlav bhi hue hain. Ab isme logon ke paas khud ko bhi nominate karne ka mauka rehta hai.
1: Padma Shri awardee and renowned Uttar Pradesh folk singer Malini Awasthi praised the government's efforts to simplify the process of conferring the Padma Awards.
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0: The Consulate General of India in Dubai has confirmed that all 22 Indian crew members aboard oil tanker MT Gem No. 2 have been rescued and are safe. This follows a fire incident on a vessel of the Ras Al Khaimah coast. In an update, the consulate said it was in touch with UAE authorities and extending all possible assistance and support to the Indian seafarers. According to the Emirates News Agency, WAM, the Coast Guard Division of the UAE National Guard Command had rescued 22 Asian nationals after receiving a report of a fire aboard an oil tanker on October 10th. The Coast Guard located the vessel and rescued all crew members who received first aid before being handed over to the relevant authorities. All those rescued were reported to be in stable health. Authorities in Nepal have issued evacuation warnings for settlements along the Buri Gandaki River in Gorkha district after a sudden rise in water levels swept away several houses early this morning. According to the preliminary reports, 5 to 7 houses in the riverbed at Jagat have been swept away, while several other houses are feared to have been washed away downstream. No casualties have been reported so far. The cause of the sudden rise in water levels remains unclear. However, officials suspect that a landslide above Shuri Bas and Chumnubri rural municipality may have temporarily blocked the river, with the subsequent breach of the blockage triggering the surge. Following floods in Nepal, vigilance has been stepped up in Bihar's border district of West Champaran, although the impact of this rise on Bihar is expected to be negligible. District Magistrate Taranjot Singh said that a significant rise in water levels of the Gandak River is not expected in the district. However, an alert has been issued for low-lying areas as a precautionary measure. The Directorate of Revenue Intelligence, DRI, Mangalore, has seized 5.75 kilograms of suspected crystal methamphetamine from a passenger travelling by train from Delhi to Bengaluru. The Ministry of Finance said that a narcotic substance was recovered from the passenger's trolley bag. The Railway Recruitment Board's RRBs have released the notification for the non-technical popular categories Graduate Recruitment 2026. The Minister of Railways informed that the recruitment has been conducted for 3,548 graduate-level posts across Indian Railways. The Minister of Railways informed that the recruitment covers 4 categories of posts, including Chief Commercial, Cum Ticket Supervisor, Go Train Manager, Junior Account Assistant, Cum Typist and Senior Clerk, Cum Typist. Navratri, the 9-day-long festival to worship Goddess Durga, begins today with religious fervour and gaiety. During Navratri, the 9 forms of Goddess Durga are worshipped. On the first day, Devi Durga is worshipped as Ma Shailputri. Vice President C.P. Radhakrishnan has extended greetings to the citizens on the occasion of Navratri today. Prime Minister Narendra Modi has also extended his greetings to the people on the commencement of Navratri today.

0: This is Akashwani, the news read by Nishit Kumar. Prime Minister Narendra Modi has said the world is looking for solutions to emerging challenges and expressed confidence that India's youth have the talent and potential to provide them. Mr. Modi was speaking at the Golden Jubilee celebrations of the Jaigopal Garodia Hindu Vidyalaya in Chennai this evening. Mr. Modi stressed that the youth will play a crucial role in realizing the vision of a Viksit Bharat or a developed India. He said India offers immense opportunities for young people and urged them to realize their potential and contribute to the nation's development. Earlier, Prime Minister Narendra Modi inaugurated and laid the foundation stones for a series of development projects worth more than 13,000 crore rupees across Tamil Nadu at an event held at IIT Madras in Chennai today. The projects span road and rail transport, port infrastructure, petroleum and scientific research. Addressing the gathering, Prime Minister Modi described the inauguration of projects worth 13,000 crore rupees in Tamil Nadu as a historic occasion, saying the initiatives will provide connectivity, strengthen industry and trade, and create employment opportunities for the state's youth.
1: This is a historic day for Tamil Nadu. Today's program involves projects worth 13,000 crore rupees. We are inaugurating many completed projects and laying foundations for new ones. Some will make daily travel easier. Others will strengthen industry and trade. Together, they will create jobs for young people across Tamil Nadu. I congratulate the people of the state on this occasion.
0: Mr. Modi inaugurated the Poonamalli Vadapalani stretch of Phase 2 of the Chennai Metro Rail project, built at a cost of around 4,900 crore rupees. The Prime Minister and Chief Minister C. Joseph Vijay jointly flagged off the new metro services and travelled on the train. The Supreme Court today directed authorities to ensure that people gathering peacefully are not illegally detained and that the free movement of people is allowed subject to traffic regulations. It also called for a review of barricading arrangements in Delhi and directed the centre to ensure that the metro services operate according to their normal schedule and that internet services remain uninterrupted subject to law and order requirements. The court said metro and train services should function normally in accordance with the prevailing law and order situation. It further directed that lawyers must not be obstructed from discharging their professional duties. Issuing notice to the centre on a plea seeking initiation of contempt proceedings against authorities over the alleged violations of its directions, the Supreme Court said it would hear all parties and ensure that no inconvenience was caused. Solicitor General Tushar Mehta informed that the court that entry and exit had been restricted at only 45 of the 303 stations across the metro network yesterday. India has strongly rejected the remarks made by the Office of the High Commissioner for Human Rights regarding recent events in New Delhi, terming that unwarranted and an unacceptable interference in the country's internal affairs. In a statement, the Ministry of External Affairs emphasized India guarantees the right to peaceful assembly under its constitution, backed by robust institutions, independent judiciary, and a free media. In Nepal, nearly 50 people have been rescued after a flash flood in the Bhuri Gandak River swept away dozens of houses and bridges and damaged hydropower projects in Gorkha district. The flood struck around 4 a.m. today, sweeping through the settlements in Chumnubri rural municipality. At least 10 people remain missing, while there have been no immediate reports of casualties. Nepal Army personnel and other security agencies have been deployed for search and rescue operations.

0: operations, while the full extent of the damage is yet to be assessed. Four helicopters and ground teams are assisting in evacuations, with authorities urging residents living along the riverbanks to move to safer locations. Preliminary reports indicate that around 36 houses have been washed away. The India Meteorological Department has forecast thunderstorms accompanied by lightning and gusty winds over Kerala, Mahe, Lakshadweep, Tamil Nadu, Puducherry and Karaikal till Tuesday. Similar weather conditions are expected over Andhra Pradesh, Jharkhand, Nagaland, Manipur, Mizoram, Tripura, Odisha and West Rajasthan today. IMD also said that hot and humid weather conditions is likely at isolated places over coastal Karnataka, Konkan and Goa for the day. And in men's cricket, India will face the West Indies in the third T20 International at the Holkar Stadium in Indore at 7 p.m. this evening. The five-match series is currently levelled at 1-1. And with that, we end this news bulletin.
1: Akash Baniagurtala, Akhon shuru hocche হিন্দি ছায়াছবির গানের অনুষ্ঠান চিত্রগীতি।
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0: 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This is Akashwani. In the program Spotlight, now we bring you a discussion on Prime Minister's visit to Tamil Nadu and launch of development projects. The participants are Shekhar Iyer, political analyst, and Sarabjit Kaur, anchor.
1: Hello listeners, welcome to Spotlight. Prime Minister Narendra Modi's visit to Chennai has brought into focus a series of major development initiatives worth over 13,000 crore rupees, covering infrastructure, connectivity, education, and scientific research. The visit featured projects spanning metro rail, national highways, railway stations, ports, and petroleum, with a significant focus on strengthening Tamil Nadu's transport infrastructure and economic potential. The dedication of the Sudha Gopalakrishnan Brain Center at IIT Madras also highlighted the importance of scientific research and innovation. What are the key takeaways from the Prime Minister's visit? How could these initiatives contribute to Tamil

0: Tamil Nadu's development and improve the lives of its people? To explore these questions and understand the broader implications of the visit, we are joined by our expert, Mr. Shekhar Iyer, political analyst. Mr. Shekhar Iyer, welcome to the program.
1: Thank you very much. I think the most important thing to remember about this visit is this is the first visit of the Prime Minister of Tamil Nadu after the installation of a new government in the state, headed by Chief Minister Vijay. The last 5 years, it was headed by M.K. Stalin of the DMK. We have seen during that period what was the nature of relationship between Tamil Nadu government and the centre due to political reasons. But today, the most significant thing is, after a long gap, what we saw was Tamil Nadu Chief Minister Vijay travelling to the airport to receive him, joining him through all the projects that were inaugurated, sending a signal that the centre and the state government are going to work together. This is a very, very big important message coming from Tamil Nadu. And Prime Minister made it very clear that the centre is going to work with the new Tamil Nadu Chief Minister Joseph Vijay for the development of the southern state. And what is important to note today was Prime Minister recalled his own experience, particularly in the area of development and the challenges that a Chief Minister faces. And he recalled that governments may come and go because he has himself worked with so many Chief Ministers, including Jayalalitha, O Paneerselvam, Palaniswamy, M.K. Stalin, as the Prime Minister mentioned today. But one thing is clear, that his own commitment to Tamil Nadu and his own commitment to the people of Tamil Nadu has remained steadfast. We are taking this journey forward with the new Chief Minister.
0: So, Mr. Iyer, taking the discussion further from the point of collaborative federalism and this message of collaboration, this message of public good. So, these 13,000 crore rupees development projects, they are spread out across a wide spectrum of areas. It could be transport, highways, railways, ports. Now, how would you assess the overall significance of these initiatives for Tamil Nadu?
1: You see, as you mentioned, this covers metro rail, it covers highways, it covers ports, it covers petroleum projects and as well as education center, or educational sector also. Now, the whole idea is, as the Prime Minister mentioned today, the initiatives are going to improve daily commuting in the urban centers. They are going to strengthen industrial and trade activities. And most importantly, they are going to generate employment. So interestingly, today there were some projects, they are completed projects, and there are some for which foundation stone has been laid. So some will make daily travel easier, some will strengthen industry and trade. But the whole idea is that all these developmental activities will actually create more jobs for young people across Tamil Nadu. That is very important. For instance, you know, Prime Minister talked about how metro rail services was initially in 2014 when he took office as Prime Minister. It was there only in 5 cities. Today, it has spread to 25 cities. You can imagine how much has changed. So if you look at the projects that were inaugurated today, for instance, Prime Minister inaugurated Poondamalli Vadapalani stretch of the phase 2 of the Chennai Metro Rail project. This project has been built at a cost of almost 5,000 crores. And he traveled with Vijay on the metro. And a very nice gesture, Prime Minister asked Vijay also to join in flagging of the new service, which is the very thing that as Prime Minister does wherever he inaugurates a project, he makes him to point to buy a ticket and also interact with all the employees, you know, who are associated with the project.
0: So this indeed is a very interesting facet, Mr. Iyer. And you just spoke about making daily commuting easier. And this, of course, touches the lives of the common man in a great way. So with special reference to the inauguration of the Poonamalli Vadapalani stretch of phase 2 of the Chennai Metro Rail project, this is indeed a major highlight of the Tamil Nadu visit of the Prime Minister. What do you have to say about this project in specific?
1: Particularly, this area is a very important area. This is a highly dense, you know, it's population thick area. The services through this is going to be very, very important. And this, for instance, the inauguration of the 36-kilometer four-laned Vadugupatti Terugum Vinganalurur section of this NH744. Now, this is going to improve connectivity to particularly to pilgrimage centers, industrial and commercial centers, and will help in smoother movement of people and goods. See, Tamil Nadu is a highly urbanized state and with a strong rural economy. So when you have this kind of projects, this is going to be very, very significant because it is going to not only boost economy, but also improve the trade from the interland to the coastal areas, to the ports, to railheads. The Prime Minister also inaugurated a four-laned Madurai Ring Road of the section. This is also going to...

0: Mumbai, we know, is one of the oldest cities of India. And by having this ring road around the Madurai city, which is a temple city, this is going to ease congestion from this inside the city.
1: So since we're talking about smoother movement of goods and people, so how do national highway projects, you know, which also make a part of this program worth around 3,700 crore rupees, we like to have your view on this, that how can improved road infrastructure strengthen connectivity between cities, between industrial centers, smaller towns, while also supporting economic growth?
0: If you go back in history and if you recall how the United States of America developed, it all began with connectivity. When highways were built, you know, across from West Coast to East Coast and from southern parts of the United States to the north. And that started, that very activity was a considered way forward to help America overcome the Depression years. And subsequently, once the roads were built, it attracted entrepreneurs to set up factories. And once factories were set up, products had to be shipped to different centers. And that required good connectivity. So without connectivity in the first place, you cannot attract entrepreneurs, you cannot attract investment. Similarly, the here what we are seeing in India is the first of these highway expansion occurred during Atal Bihari Vajpayee's first NDA government. Between 98 and 2004, we saw the golden quadrilateral come up, linking all the four metro cities. That in turn helped in building, strengthening other highways, then the stateways, and right up to what is called your village roads also. Because India, a rural economy, so a lot of our farmers' produce will have to reach the market. They need quick market access. Under this government, we have seen the railways have been running what are called green trains, which are, you know, actually fully air-cooled, air-conditioned coaches that carry fresh farm produce to the markets, to different parts of the markets. So today, if you go to the market and if you are buying tomatoes, they come from Karnataka, they come from Maharashtra, they come from different parts. Some of them are perishable commodity. They have to be transported fast. This has really helped our farmers. Similarly, small traders, medium industries, small industries, even their products need to reach the nearest marketing centers. This kind of connectivity helps in a big way.
1: So, Mr. Iyer, since we are reiterating about the importance of connectivity, I would like to talk also about the projects at Chennai Port, Kamrajar Port and V.O. Chitambarnar Port. How do these underline the importance of maritime infrastructure, and with special emphasis on how do they improve logistics efficacy, facilitate trade and strengthen Tamil Nadu's position as an important industrial and commercial hub?
0: Yes, there are at least three projects here, you know, we have seen which are very, very important. Three ports that have got boost today. And particularly if you see, they basically to improve and increase the cargo handling capacity of these ports. So that is one. And the other thing is what we are seeing is, what is very, very important is that not only cargo handling, but also logistics connectivity. All ports need good rail connectivity and they must also have nearby close airport connectivity. And then the lines from the interland where the industries are located, they must be able to smoothly transfer goods and products to the nearest port for export. This government has given a lot of emphasis on a holistic development of infrastructure. And that is why there has been massive expansion. And it is not just in the project that he inaugurated today. Overall, the shipping sector is being given a lot of investment so that they can achieve new record. That is very, very important.
1: Well, Mr. Iyer, you just touched upon rail connectivity. So five railway stations at Palani, Vellore Cantonment, Ambasundaram and Namakkal and Paramkudi, these were included in the Amrit Bharat Station initiative. Now, we'd like to know from you, what does the modernization of railway stations mean for passenger amenities and regional development?
0: Today, we saw railway infrastructure worth over 750 crore being dedicated in Tamil Nadu. And also, new railway line, that Karaikal-Peralam railway line, he also dedicated three rail flyovers in Coimbatore and surrounding areas, which will ease congestion at busy level crossing, reduce waiting time, and improve road safety. And the five Amrit stations, that is Palani, Vellore Cantonment, Ambasamudram, Paramakudi, and Namakkal, these are all have been developed under Amrit Bharat Station Scheme. So this is very significant, and it will mean not just in terms of passenger amenities. If you recall, when the Prime Minister took office in 2014, when he addressed from the Red Fort, his first speech as the Prime Minister, he made it a point to mention that his goal is to ensure that rail travel becomes an experience. In the sense, the common man, the Vice Prime Minister

0: Days in the Qatar, the queue, we'll find that traveling is not such a hassle. Normally, we have seen the quality of coaches, particularly which are not special trains. In the last few years, you have seen number of improvements have been made to the kind of coaches that have been deployed across the country. Old coaches have been replaced with new, modern, safer coaches, and particularly coaches that can withstand collision impact. So a lot of things have happened.
1: So, Mr. Iyer, another important highlight of Prime Minister's visit to Tamil Nadu was the dedication of the Sudha Gopalakrishnan Brain Center at IIT Madras. And we'd like to have your expert comment on this. How can such advanced research facilities contribute to our understanding of the human brain and strengthen India's position in cutting-edge scientific research?
0: Now, this particular project is actually part of the IIT Madras. And in fact, it's one of the frontier areas of research where the intention is to map more than 100 human brains. And they are being mapped for the purpose of three-dimensional kind of atlases at a cellular resolution level. In the sense, the mapping is being done at a level where they can study each cell, you know, how it is functioning. And it is the other important aspect of this project is they are studying the cells in the human brain of more than 100 human brain from the what is called from the foetal stage to old age. Just when the baby is conceived, how does the brain look in a foetus? And then what happens to as at different stages when the child is born and the child grows into a girl, the girl slowly moves into teenage, then into... So what kind of biological changes happen in the brain at the cellular level? That's a very interesting... And Prime Minister also, you know, released a C-stroke. It's a project. It's a one of its kind of project. This is to study the stroke atlas, basically. And this features about more than 1,000 annotated microscopic sections of the stroke-affected brain. So this atlas will strengthen researchers worldwide and identify what kind of therapeutic targets will have to be evolved and met. This is a very, very interesting area.
1: Listeners, as we conclude today's discussion, the Prime Minister's visit to Chennai has highlighted several important dimensions of development, from modern transport infrastructure and improved connectivity to port development, education and scientific research. As Tamil Nadu continues to play an important role in India's industrial, educational and technological landscape, these projects underline the importance of sustained investment in infrastructure and human development. Mr. Shekhar Iyer, thank you very much for sparing your valuable time and sharing such insightful thoughts with us. Thank you, sir.
0: Thank you very much.
2: You were listening to a discussion on Prime Minister's visit to Tamil Nadu and launch of development projects. The participants were Shekhar Iyer, political analyst, and Sarabjit Kaur, anchor. This program was produced and presented by the News Services Division of Akashvani. 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
1: 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At the tender age of 8, he started learning tabla under his father's guidance. After that, it was the turn of his uncle, Pandit Satlingappa Desai Kallur, a top grade tabla artist of Akashwani Dharwad, to impart advanced training in tabla to Jadesh. Belonging to Purab, Farukabad and Azrat Gharana, Jadesh has also achieved the style of Delhi Gharana. A postgraduate in music from Karnataka University Dharwad, Jadesh has achieved many top grades in classical music at a very young age, enthralling audience and connoisseurs all around India and abroad with repertoire of his recitals. Incorporating various styles of performances, Jadesh has shared stage with many eminent and senior musicians. He has given programs in France and Switzerland also. Tonight, Pandit Jadesh Hogar will begin his performance of tabla solo in Teen Tal. Harmonium Lahira is provided by Sri Revaya Vasrad Math.